0: Kevin.
1: I spoke with a female. She is one disrespectful juvenile. I was walking around. I checked the area for him, CTL, and the female was advised. She sees him again. They're giving her a hard time to give us a call. Complete.

0: 2 Engine 1, you're needed at 5802 Gerald. Power line down, they can see flames on the ground and arcing. 5802 Gerald. 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

0: Isaac, sir. Alright, the kids check okay. She was advised of trespass at the Fern Hill address, and she understands that. I'm back in. Copy.
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2: Caller said it was in front of Marcello, so that would be on York.
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0: 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All right, Mom.
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0: speaking with a resident, laundry room should be toward that straight leg, to the left of the elevators, but then you hook another right.
1: Yeah, we know where the laundry room is. We're just trying to find the smoke. All the dryers are intact.
2: Engine 4,
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4: Ladder 3, I copy loud and clear.
2: 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There's no arcing or parking at this time.
4: Engine 7.

0: dispatch to Ladder 3. Police are now saying they can't find fire in the third floor.
1: I'm down by the lobby. What do you need?
2: Can you try to pull one of the fire alarms? None of the fire alarm pools on the third floor are working, and we don't know where the smoke's coming from still.
3: In right now, let's let them make the call on that.

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1: How do you do, copy?
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3: Oh. We got a haze on the third floor. Fire appears to be out. We'll be investigating.
0: Okay, can we confirm that it was in the laundry room?
3: Affirmative. Please, thanks.
0: Bye. FD located the fire. They're just going to be doing some venting, so we're not going to be pulling a fire alarm.
2: The correct address for this.

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2: 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I'm a secondary down, going across the street, laying over top of one of the houses. It doesn't appear that it's entered any longer at this time. It's at arc on the house. Contacting the power company.
3: And you're probably copy.
0: Right out front.
4: 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Myself on 5-1 will respond to 9203 Manford to speed Michael Sanders.
3: Copy that.

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1: Copy.
2: 49 for you.
0: Turn it out over there.
3: Sorry, copy that. Do you have main and chopper for you?
2: We can't listen.
3: I saw out by the lobby earlier. Just if you can, just make sure that that unit is TC.
2: Copy. Here's me, just before we got here. But I'll check with him.

0: John Young, X-35172, on a 2009 Toyota 4-door, unknown color, Corey Barnett, 49, Bella checks okay. I have Michael on the phone right now.
1: Get a good phone number for and let him know that I will give him a call. And if he still lives at 9202, he can come to the door as well.
0: Copy.
2: Exterior. Just over to fire ground five.

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0: Odor. 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There's no fire at this time. We're going to switch over to fire ground 5 while we continue our investigation.
1: Correct. I'm trying to break in the conversation.
3: That would be great.
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1: Hey, Gabby.

0: 1, engine 1, 571 5, Kenneth Avenue. NBI is down wire in the backyard. It is arcing, is working pretty bad in the grass. 7, Kenneth Avenue, station 1, med 1. Correction, engine 1.
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0: I copy. Not really. You're still on the line.

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1: 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We're all back in.
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0: 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Apparently, barrel blocking a wall down. And the caller is afraid that someone's going to drive into it and damage their car. It's 5003 Grandwood. Copy.
1: U88137387.
2: Go ahead. We're tied up over here investigating an odor. Can you send Med 5 over to Terrace and they can check on the other part of the line that's down?
3: Give them your location, correct?
2: Negative. There was a report that the end of the power line was down on the next street over on Terrace. Send Med 5 to that location. So they can check and see if there's any houses affected over there.

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0: 5 to head over to 104 Terrace, the other location where the other end of the downline is. None of the houses are affected over there. 104-15 Terrace Court.
1: I'm waiting.

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1: 3, go ahead.
0: Yeah, Medic 5 is already with Engine 5, correct?
2: Yeah, Med 5 is in quarters right now. Go ahead.
3: Transmission on what they find over. Relay that to us once you get any info.

0: stating that the house behind her on Kenneth, there's a fire close to the garage at 5803 Kenneth Avenue.
1: Nobody calls are about to so from 5715 Kenneth to 5807 is where the two ends of the line are down. So we're going to call CEI and they'll be here ASAP.
0: I copy.
2: And you guys can go in service. To dispatch, we do have a branch going across primaries. The lines are still intact. The branch is on at this time. We'll be contacting CEI.
0: Engine 2, I copy.

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2: We have an ES for you.
1: January. Looks like between a...
3: I'll swing over here for a second. I just...
4: With a secondary line down on it, dispatch reported that the other end was down near or behind the house on Terrace. Can you guys get eyes on it? That's a report.
5: 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Going to get eyes on it.

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0: 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Expired Golf Papa to a Hector, probably Honda. 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

0: 780-6941, and that should be where the phone number came from.
1: Copy. That's Amira Ortiz, 28th Alex, Texas, Cleveland.
0: Okay.

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1: John Victor William. Houston Sam, 1445.
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0: Can you respond to 16125 Pearl Road Constellation School? They're showing a music room motion alarm. They're unable to reach anyone. They did leave a message for the queue over. 6125 Pearl Road Constellation School.
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1: That's you, same traffic.
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0: I would be out.
1: Copy. And I'm complete. 10, okay.
2: What's 5-7?
1: 5-7.
2: I'll take this.
1: Copy.
0: I'm going to be clear of the scene here. I got to run to Southwest to pick up 20 when he's done, but I'll wait a few minutes because he's got to do some paperwork with the father once he's up.

0: 5251. 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They do not have any power on Terrace Court, but we didn't note any lines down. Any hazards at this time?
1: 00389.

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1: Quite happy. 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
2: There's no power here on Terrace Court. 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We're going to be in service returning.
1: Med 5, I copy.

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3: 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Med service, you can show us on scene, 10-story apartment building, nothing showing. We're going to stage off of Lynette. If whoever you spoke to, you could have a meet us there at the enunciator panel off the Lynette entrance. We're going to go to Fire Ground 3.

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1: Ladder 3 is going to be command. Ladder 3 Rescue 3 is going to be investing to the laundry area.
2: Okay. 271-488-887. Clear. You can just send over all the grounds to the sheriff's office. I'll appreciate it.
0: Okay, responding.

0: No.
1: We're investigating 6433. There's nothing here. The only one that knows the tankers is malfunctioning. You said it from the main panel. We're going to be tested.
0: Okay, great. Do you have maintenance, sir?
1: Yeah, I'm with him now.

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1: Go ahead.
0: For
1: copy that.

0: are you guys at?
1: 4111 Albert.
0: Okay, I don't know if you guys are on scene yet. We're getting ready to clear here.
1: Yeah, we're just getting out of the truck here.
0: Dispatch, engine 2. We're going to be in service here. CEI, remove the branch fires out of this.
2: Okay, engine 2.

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0: Pearl Ridge. 7114 Thornton. Caller states there's a female for a long set of stress. It's been going on every night for the last couple of weeks. 7114 Thornton.

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1: 581, where'd you take?
0: At Rick in Vandalia, front of he has one with us.
1: 581, I copy.
2: Copy.
3: Six four is still activated. 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
0: Just to give you an update, the power company has crossed to the line down that's on the house. They're working on getting a crew out here to make the repair. Going to be remaining on scene for a few more minutes.
1: Okay, Engine 5.

0: 3, command.
1: Division 3 is all clear. It seems to be another malfunctioning alarm.

0: Yeah, maintenance or security. Can they put that in test mode and call their to replace those detectors if needed? I'll verify and advise. Division 3. So you guys want to meet on channel 4? Call for it.
1: He advised the security to do another reactivation. He's going to call for me that 6 activated again. We're going now.

0: 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They revised the claim.
1: Okay.

0: the timing to put it into test mode, but we're unable to at the moment.
1: I'm going to the house. Everything's still intact. No hard gears parking. Power's still there. No ETI. CEI with no ETA. As informed, we're returning.
0: Let us know if they need any more assistance from us or if we can clear.

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2: 66 V-Sumps, 103. And caller, her, say she is working with a male who just got out of prison maybe a few months ago, and he is told her today that he was threatening Facebook Live to kill himself and his girlfriend. Caller asked him if that's what he really wanted to do. He said yes, yeah, to lose, and his mom's dead. This is going to be the girlfriend Amy's address. She's her truck. They last heard from her around 2:30, and she told the caller that she was scared for her life, and she from him seeing that he was going to kill her. She also has a 10-year-old son. 66 South Road, 103.
0: 26 would copy.
3: But I'll play it all head there as well.
2: 6 circle.
4: I'm about to pass over for her right now. She's outside. Just, what's the...
2: She is dying. We're trying to get some information, but she's really hard to understand. He dropped her off there. His name was Eddie. We're trying to get a vehicle. He was driving a red Mustang. Black Mustang.

0: 57. Do you have a direction of travel for that Mustang?
1: It's pretty upset. Be sure to say my. Have we tried calling the female?
2: I have not.
1: Can you please?
2: Yes.
3: Pulling up right now.
2: Copy.
3: Hi, 19.
2: 19.
3: What else?
2: I copy.

0: units, be advised. The plate is going to be Knights, November India Golf Hotel, Tango Sierra. It returns on a 22 Ford. Expiration is good to an Edward Legan. He's off of Parma Park in Parma. He's in Apis, 32 Vale, Chesapeake.
1: Board, he arrived at the jail. 41 is following.
0: 81, okay.
2: Yes, she just confirmed that he lives over by Parma Park, and she confirmed the name is Edwin.
0: Copy.
3: Six 37.
0: Copy. 5-7.
3: Copy.
0: Copy.

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1: You are control. Go ahead.
2: 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Maintenance is going to contact the technician.
1: Please. Hi, Kathy.

0: I'm out here with 19. It's not blocking both lanes. It's blocking. We're going to try and get some cones or something like that to at least let people know that one lane. But people can drive around it, though.
1: Dispatch, engine in.
2: Engine 4, I have you in quarters. The 10, call her back. She believes it's building C, like Charlie, but she...

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1: There's Rescue 3 or Medic 3 available.
2: Rescue 3, I come.
1: I'd say 6 to 8.
3: I'll bring him down to you.
1: Thank you.

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0: 280-766-1122. And this is actually a listed address. Stump Road. Pershing, I believe, is Amy's. So I'm not by the case manager's in this here if she wanted a welfare check on Amy.
2: Transporting Maggie back to the station. It's just a statement, not in the rain in front of others.
0: Copy. Med 4, go ahead.
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0: 51. That female is going to be with 57, the station. She does have a change of clothes that was given to her by the girls here at 7 Roof. Myself and 49 are going to canvas the area, see if we can find that male. We got the address that looks like she lives in Parma, so we're just going to look around here.
1: Copy.

0: one. Did you want me to have Parma go and check his address?
1: Told us it's looking like press charges, but I think we should be fine. 49 said that he went over there, did not see the vehicle.
0: Copy.
1: So we could probably hold off on that.
0: Copy.
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0: 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I have your info.
2: The black 2022 GMC expiration is good to the female Amy Hebert. She's 48 valid.

0: 5, go ahead.
1: We're going to be complete on scene. We opened up the exterior siding of the house. Pumps are charring, no active burning, no hazards at this time. The resident was advised to contact their insurance electrician tomorrow. Also be advised that the power company killed power to the house, the main breaker being off.

0: 36.
1: 26.
0: Okay. 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She's going to look into protection orders tomorrow. We're complete.
1: Copy.

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0: Middleburg's en route to that Angle Road call.
2: If we get any calls on State Road by Sandy Hook, there's a disabled with a flat. They have a AAA coming.
0: Yeah.
2: It's not a hazard.
0: Copy.

0: living quarters.
1: That mail's been dropped off. We're both back in.
2: 81, okay.

0: Bahamas?
1: No, that's what they're working on. 5-7 and 3-8 are handling that. Aren't really coming out the way they're supposed to tonight.
0: Copy, that's okay.

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1: Horrible.
0: You are sounding 9 you Newkirk. Caller states your ex-boyfriend is not at the house currently. She's scared that her ex-boyfriend is going to come to her home. Her. She would like an officer to come out and speak with her because she doesn't have a way to the station and know what she can do to stay safe. He has been harassing her and just in a store in Strongsville the other day. She's worried. She says she's concerned he's going to kill her.
1: Morning, Green County.

0: Chris.
1: Kathy, is this Sunny Town, Alaric?

0: 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Starting mileage 60536.
1: Copy.

0: 5998 Engel.
1: Okay, just let me know if they clear before I get over there.
2: I would just like to have EMS come on over to get checked. If they could come with no flashing lights or sirens, that triggers her epilepsy.
0: Copy that, Will.

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0: 1996. If you guys can respond over to the Parma Heights Lobby, 618, for a sexual offense report, this is Gordon Orsi.
1: I'll call, I can fill you in a little bit.
2: Copy, thanks.

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0: Yeah, for Sheldon Eastland.

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1: 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Dispatch, I'll call off.

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0: 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The check's okay. It's booked.
1: Copy that.
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1: We spoke to April. She wasn't afraid of her life or anything like that. She denied that her boyfriend is trying to kill her. Rick. She just wanted somebody to talk to for tonight. And no crime happened. She was advised she could call us anytime if she needs us. We will be clear.
0: I copy.

0: 2 to 400.
1: What?
0: Is that your phone?

0: 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Hold on. Victor, 771-761.
1: I got. What do you want me to put as the relation? Is that the victim?
0: Please.
1: I copy.

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1: Six in service returning.
0: Charlie, six in service returning.

0: 602. 602. With the special attention from the 5810 Virginia Avenue, his lead's down. Check a plate for me. It's not DG.
1: Okay.
0: India, Quebec, 9982.

0: 602, I got it in. It looks like that plate expired in 21.
1: Go ahead,
0: 2 Golf 4 Whiskey Sierra 5-2 Juliet break. Nine 886. Should be a red Buick.

0: Century. Looks like left title to Gabe Inc. 5280. It was 3:23:11.
1: Okay. I'll let you know when.
0: Copy.

0: Info game for a report. Maggie has left. She's now. I'll be clear.
1: Hi, copy. We do need on our end.
0: Affirm.
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1: Copy, thanks, Ralph. I got you.

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1: Can I get a report number?
0: Six zero zero one zero six.
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0: 602.
1: Parma has it, and I'm going to borrow 63. I would elementary for a different tow.
0: I copy.
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0: Five, seven, eight, can you assist?
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0: Go ahead. Oh, Mike, 759-354. He claims he's an employee. He forgot to pick it up, so his boss is on his way.
1: Okay. Joy is 29 years old, out of Cleveland, showing an expired driver's license, but checks okay.
0: All right.
1: Okay, 78, disregard.

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0: EV. 10170 Tracy Trail. Caller's advising that her 50-year-old father, their 2-year-old daughter, about 2 hours ago on foot with a stroller, unknown direction to travel where he might. Stated that he left after the power went out, unknown why he left. Apparently he doesn't have a phone number. He has an iPhone or cloud account that the caller's been trying to reach him to do so. Doesn't have any illnesses or take any medication for the caller. He's depressed but not trying to harm himself. 10170 Tracy Trail.
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1: 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I get you a plate in a second for this car. And, already knows he's going to be headed down here after he drops it on and off.
0: I copy.

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0: I'm going to head down Royal View and start checking that neighborhood.
1: I copy. Thank you. I'm just trying to send info. Male is possibly wearing blue jeans, gray sleeveless t-shirt. He has a shaved head and unknown facial hair. Two-year-old unknown what they were wearing. A Greco black stroller. She has long brown hair and hazel eyes.
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1: Thank you.

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1: Good.
0: If you're speaking with a caller, can we confirm his age? Because I found Thomas, but he's 70 years old, not 50.

0: Go ahead.
1: I spoke to an employee. They haven't seen him or her. Clarify the call back. Give us the due.
2: Yeah, speaking with the family when the power goes out, he like use Wi-Fi at different places.
3: Check the arriving MC.
0: Copy, check something.
2: At this point, any place with power, when the power goes out, he likes to be on the Wi-Fi, so maybe check Sheets or Open Sill.
0: Are you copies?
2: Yeah, I'm getting a photo of the child to send out to everyone.
0: I copy.
3: To 81. Do you want me to start heading down there? Help look for them?
2: Yeah, that would be nice.
4: Who else is missing with that mail? How old? Party? That's confirmed. 81.
2: Go ahead, sir.
4: It's confirmed that 2-year-old's missing as well with them?
2: Affirmative.
4: Okay. Let's make sure we check the home and the exterior as well, and then yeah, we'll have all units available to start sending their plate.
2: I already checked the interior. It's negative. Backyard's negative as well.
1: Alright, Shell has not seen him or her. Provide the calls back if they do. I'm gonna head and help out with 81.
0: Copy. Mixer, I'm heading that way. Copy.
3: 78, I'll head over there. Two.
5: Okay, we are getting a disturbance at Parma Hospital 7007 in front of the emergency room entrance. Cora said there's a homeless patient that was discharged hours ago refusing to leave. Copy, 567, can you ask?
6: Yeah, I copy from the station.
5: Thank you.
7: 400.
5: Go ahead, 400.
7: Sure they're already trying, but can you let Wrights know about this, baby?
5: Affirmative.
2: Your phone, the door's been sent.
0: Dispatch 2 from high units. Get ready to copy. I received a call from 10170 Braille. The caller stated that her 50-year-old father left with her 2-year-old daughter about 2 hours on foot with a stroller, unknown direction of travel, or where he might have gone. They did state that he left because the power went out and he likes to frequent that have Wi-Fi. There is no illness. He does not take medications for anything. A caller did say that he was depressed, but does not want to harm himself. She's more worried about. We have trauma units out checking.
1: Copy. Myself in 49. We're going to be in the area.

0: answer.
1: Go ahead, 6-3.
0: When you guys get a chance, you want to let RTA know? Well, that's the hospital shortly.
1: Affirmative. And it looks like the male at the hospital, a white male with hospital towels wrapped around him sitting in a wheelchair.
0: Okay, it's probably Robert getting me then.
1: 6-6, go ahead.
2: Was a resident's daughter up and got into the house. There's no patient. I'm going to be in service.
1: I got the answer.
3: Six.
1: Traffic's fine.
3: Six arrived. UH Pharma.
1: Copy, 6-0, UH.
4: One 11-2024.
1: I copy.
3: Sounds good. Totals.
1: Not yet. We're working on making calls.
5: I'm en route to JC Trailer.
1: Copy.
6: Tony's pizza hasn't seen them. They'll call if they do.
3: He said, "Try to see." He may be inside. Try to see. So advise. Try to see, please.
2: Thirty-two. I'm checking around Tracy's campus now.
0: And 10 same.

0: 563.
1: Go ahead.
0: All right, yeah, it's Robert. He's property. I'm sure we're going to get a call shortly because he rushed to the hospital even though he just got discharged. Back in Route 63.
1: I copy.

0: also check what it has.
1: The church was negative.
0: Usually that chapel that connects is open. Maybe he went inside during the storm, but it's either Tri-C or Holy.
1: See for a male pushing a stroller.

0: Rogers.
1: Do you need some trips in that way?
0: Alright,
2: I'm leaving here. I'm right around the corner.
0: You over here as well? How's that way?
3: 7-8, I'm gonna check boundary as well. I'm over here.
1: Currently on boundary.
0: Copy.
4: Male was wearing no shirt. He had a tattoo on his back shoulder.
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4: Back up.

0: Vondry or on Tracy Trail. Just one street south of Vondry.
1: Okay, call ticker saying on York, just south of Vondry. I'm checking York from most certainly. I copy. And just be advised, there is some history in our possible psych issues and maybe suicidal calls. 10-6 of 21, he made suicidal threats. He was last seen at Cleveland. Something about drowning himself.

0: It is for Thomas Cockney. Is he free of suicidal ideations?
1: Okay. 7-4 is over here.
2: I'm on Moore, talking to the utility workers. I'm walking eastbound on Moore on the north side of the street. So I'm over here checking.
3: I'm on Moore.

0: Copy, Miss Monroe.
1: All right, I have him in front of 1026 1 Boundary, moving around to Tracy Trail.
0: I copy. Copy back in.
2: 602, I copy. I'll be out here at the residence. Nice grab for radio. Thank you for all the help with that.
3: That's 32, I'm back home.
0: Copy. Name. Copy.
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0: this is Found Overdose, 6053 Pickley Drive. We got a... She hasn't been able to get a hold of him for several hours, and he had made threats to harm himself earlier. She said he sounded intoxicated, is unsure if he's not driving around.
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1: Hi, everyone.
0: The child and the father, hopefully, they check okay. They were provided some options on air tags and the babies. We're all complete. Thanks, everyone.
1: Thank God. 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

0: 6149.
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0: I got him.
2: All right, giving him a. I don't want to come on and talk to us real quick.
0: Copy.

0: 41, I had to leave a voicemail for him.
1: Okay.
2: I just found the phone for the moment.
0: Copy that.

0: 6149.
1: 6149.
0: Pearl and Lotusdale was George Paul, Ida, Ida, Ida. I have it.
1: I copy.
2: I got him.
1: I have it.

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1: I got me.

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2: Help me out with Mr. Robert getting me at Region West. He's in the middle of the street in a wheelchair.
1: I copy. Can you assist?
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2: That's when I'm towards sidewalk.

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1: Out of the intersection, the parking lot of BP, if you get any calls. Okay, it's Robert Kennedy.
0: Copy.

0: Yeah, this is Fonda. It's 5060 West 140th Street. Transfers from City Comms with the male that told them female punched him in the eye.
1: Prevent himself.
0: Okay, 581, can you assist?
1: I'm right behind him.
0: Copy.

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0: The mill is higher than 7. 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Whiskey 673-556.
1: Copy.
2: Oh, 67.
1: Go ahead, 67.
2: Do you want to check me into the number of K9 use, please?

0: Steve. 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I'm going to check him.
1: Okay, 578.
2: Copy from Snow State.

Travelodge, 14043 Brook Park Road. We got a call from room 410. Caller states the fiance took mushrooms and is being violent. 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
1: Golden Pine Grove, Vail is Victor, 4614. I have the NIPCO.
0: I copy, 510.
2: I copy.
0: Okay, 10, disregard.
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0: Pearl, Virginia. X-ray Tango 6309. I have the info.
1: I copy.
2: Copy.
0: So we drew.
1: 10, that's okay.
2: Thank you again.

0: 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I got a vehicle with an open door.
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1: 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He is... It's okay.
0: I copy. We'll be in for us, 56.
1: Copy, 56, 41. And I'm out. I copy.

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1: 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She's inside. 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
0: And copy.

0: 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X-ray Charlie, your information is available.
1: This is 6168, go ahead with it.
0: Martin T. Johns. No. 11-16-1964-6195. Hello, Brown. For Westlake for telecommunication harassment. There's an inbound listed break. And then he has the subject of obstruction order.
1: All right, he's going to be in custody. Go ahead and confirm it, please.
0: I got me.

0: And 3-1. If it is good, just see if they can come up with a good meet location.
1: I copy.

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0: Was it confirmed they wanted me at the BP on Brook Park, 18930 Upper Park Road?
1: Go with the address again.
0: 18930 Park Road. That's the repeat.

0: 7 standby. He's claiming that there's bed bugs. I'm going to see if I can get him to come outside to you. This is 2903 Brook Park Road, London Air.
1: On South Park.
0: Having some kind of an issue with the roommate. Roommate said he's going to throw him out by tomorrow. We'll just to assist him in doing so if he doesn't leave, even though they agreed on him leaving next Thursday.
1: First name's Peter.

0: 5:32, 5:10.
1: Carlsville.
0: Caller is a customer causing a disturbance. Customer is accusing the employees of stealing her phone that she lost at this location, and then she's yelling and screaming about it. CVS 5812 Bridge.
1: Can I copy?
0: She's pounding on the bathroom door, trying to get a further description of

0: 21.
1: Alright, of Martin's property from Peter's vehicle. It was turned over to 49. 49's on his way, we're all...
0: Yeah, copy.

0: 768.
1: Victor 2281. In the next building, road.
0: Comes back to us, plane 26, Hyundai. To Byron Martinez, expiration as of 5:17 out of Cleveland.

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1: Enter.
0: Yeah, I got it.

0: 6168.
1: Eight zero eight nine two.

0: 6-8. That comes back to Byron Manuel Martinez. He is valid in SOP out of Texas.
1: I've been eating upstairs. Caller's advising that her sister and boyfriend are arguing, throwing things around. It's going to be the upstairs unit. In about 15 to 20 minutes, no known weapons. We were out here on April 30th. We're allegedly physically fighting. For the original complaint, both parties were advised it was verbal. Neither party wanted anything done and was arrested on a warrant from Middleburg.

State Road, just for information, at 0307 hours. I believe the caller is going to be Mariah Nagy, white female, 96, 1997, 52200, around tattoo left leg. With us, disorderly conduct, failure to agree.

0: 6.
1: Thank you, 6.
0: We're done with that report. We're pulling off of this call on stay.
1: Okay.

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0: I figured.

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1: Mid 69, copy out of UH.
0: We're okay.
1: I copy 578, 567 status check.
0: We're okay, we're wrapping things up here.
1: I copy.

0: 78. 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I advised both parties about the eviction process. Will be complete over here.
1: I got you.

0: 6149. 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
1: Okay.

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1: CBS, and can I get the CAD number?
0: 26008602.
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0: Christmas note was King William Frank and 074.
1: Go back to quarters.
2: Copy quarters. Expiration is good. Dale Volmar. 68 out of Parma. That looks okay.

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0: It's in there, thank you.
1: Copy, thank you.

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1: Over, Wolf.
0: 6340 Stump Road. We have a caller saying she hears a car that's going off and has been going off for about a half hour. She said she doesn't think that it's coming from the building. It could be near Extreme Auto or Creekside Landing Apartments.

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1: Not hearing anything but creek. But we're going to make our way over to Extreme Auto Pros. 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

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And that was name is going to be Patricia Singer.

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0: from the land Northrop, and they said that they wouldn't have room for that mail over on South Gallatin.
1: You think they would?
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0: Middle 2303 Grantwood, we're getting an alarm. Zone 12 East Hall, 13 East Hall motions. Shiloh Middle School.
1: Shiloh, copy.
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0: 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I got it for 67.
1: 67, disregard.
2: Hi, Captain. Thanks.
0: 590, I got it for the other.
1: I copy 78, disregard.
3: 78, copies. Thanks.

0: 38.
1: On duty. 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
0: Copy. Good morning.
1: Good morning.

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0: 6151 and 6149.
1: But if we can just check the area of Walmart, Ames, and Day. Of course, say that there's a male in a wheelchair in the middle of the roadway. We could just make sure he's not hit by a car. We've been out with Robert getting me multiple times recently, and riding in the street.

0: Other persons that I can hear in the fax machine or the lineup.
1: Go ahead, Yvonne.
2: So there, sister. Did Medina get the husband's info by chance?
1: We have the husband's info, but the phone numbers I have aren't working. We're trying to make some phone calls.
2: Okay, I'm speaking with the neighbor at 9704. She's saying they moved out to Medina. She's going to give him a call right now.
1: Perfect.
2: And I'll get that number as soon as she gets back.
1: Go ahead.
3: Let's clear the station line. I have the name.

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1: Okay.
2: 581.
1: Go ahead, Eddie.
2: All right, the number that the neighbor has is disconnected. The house, no one's home. I attempted to knock on the door. She said they recently moved out to Medina about a week ago. I'm back in.
1: I got it, thank you.

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0: 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There's a unoccupied wheelchair at the RTA. Disregard, I found Robert here. He's on the sidewalk.
1: Four nine, go ahead.
2: I would be out with the male on Ames on a Firestone. He's in a wheelchair on the sidewalk.
1: Copy.

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1: Pearl and Grayson.
0: Who was driving a black Silverado with no plates on his truck. Caller thinks something's off and is suspicious. The male entered the building, pushing Muller. Caller's no longer on scene, but would like us to check on the male. U-Haul 10701.
1: Copy.

0: be making his way over to the gas station.
1: Excellent.
0: Check okay. We're going to be clear from the...
2: Copy.
0: And this is going to be separate. There's a bus driver, RTA. He's saying that someone just threatened his life. But...

0: 61.
1: Go ahead.
0: Yeah, that RTA driver said that he already fucked the transit authorities. We're good.

0: heard his vision.
1: 949.
0: Edwards transport and UH department with the rider.
1: That's where I copy transport and UH.

0: 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Mode 1.
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1: Two three.

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0: I'm working Valley Forks today until about 14:45.
1: 23, okay.

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Just there. 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

0: looks like we have in 24. We were here for a female. And a loud party.
1: What were the names?

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1: Yes.
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1: Can you check on our communication? 5898 State. 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

0: 2 and 2 over to 6229 South Park Boulevard. We report wire lines down, going across the yard and the drive. No arcing or sparking. It's going to be 6229 South Park Boulevard, 4 into 2.
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0: 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Homer at 6229 is going to contact the cable company to fix it.
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1: Oh, fuck, about Ridge J. Raging report.
0: 7728 Fernhill. Female set her boyfriend and her got into an argument. She destroyed the kitchen. She f***ed, but the call taker heard a man in the background calling her derogatory names when the call being taken.
1: Copy.
0: Apparently he did leave in a Greyhound sedan towards

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0: 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Zero.
1: 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Second quarters.
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1: 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Use the gym entrance, please.
0: 23, okay.
2: 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She just wanted to document it.

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1: Just asking if we can go to 6007 Dartworth. 15-year-old boy lives at Valley Forge. He's texting his sister, who's at home there in Dartworth, that he's going to hang himself. You to go confirm the suicidal message. There's an SRO at Forge, and they just sent an ambulance for the

0: tech here to call, but you said I'm just with the female. If he sent the messages, if that's the case, then that you can disregard. I'll take it.
1: All right. 90, okay. Or 90, disregard. And yes, just confirm the messages.
2: I got you.

0: 505. Just give me the number, son.
1: 6007.
0: That last digit was a 7, correct?
1: Affirmative.
2: Very good.

0: dispatch from Med 6. Can you confirm which entrance you want us to go to?
1: The gym door.
0: Copy. You can show scene.
1: Copy.
0: Five Mile.

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1: Car 37.
0: Got a DAV, Brownfield 54. The front wheel came off and the kids are just sitting there.
1: Okay. Is it on Brownfield?
0: Heading south.
1: Okay.

Amen

0: 5-0 game over.
1: Okay, there was talks of an attempt and there's talks about the bad thoughts today, the suicidal.
2: Dispatch, Met 6.
0: Bye.
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0: I'm going to call you knowing of mom's first and last name. Break. Made an attempt last night at his house over in Parma, and he admitted that to me, and he did send that text to his sister, let me look at his phone, and he's currently having suicidal ideations. He's with the SWAT. Staff numbers are adding up to UH Parma. I'll be clear.
2: We haven't heard anything yet from the school or the officer there. They're okay with him going to the hospital. And that's her number if the officer needs to reach out to her.
1: Okay.
2: Does he need anything else, or am I good to clear?

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0: 2, can you check a disabled in by fire department vehicle southbound on 54th? Attempted to turn the field and the front wheel came off.
1: 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If they call during a violation, then we'll respond.

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1: 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I don't know if it's electrical or commercial, or communication rather. 5967 Edge Hill Drive for Engine 6.

0: there's a plane that Bobby. He came about 5:15 a.m. Got a property.
1: Strength of breath and feels very weak. 794 Lanyard Drive from Edwin.
2: Mind letting that female know then. I already left the scene. Also, I have a 54th and Brownfield I'll be out with.
1: Yeah, I just sent 90 to that.
2: Okay, you can disregard. I got it.
1: You disregard. Thank you. Go ahead.
2: Transporting UH.
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1: Juliet Oscar Fox 50. 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
1: No, just hold it.

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1: 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He has a tow coming. 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

0: Bye, nice. I'm at Dollar General with Echo 5180. Can you assist?
1: Bye, Calvin.

0: Charlie. I'm a registered owner.
1: I copy. I have him in his hands.
0: All right. It's a silver 2006 Honda station wagon. 12, registered owner, Deontay Cleveland, black male, 7474, 58, brown and black, with

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1: More entries just popped up. 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

5505. I'll have that mail and route to the jail.

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0: 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Captain Davis in charge, manpower 25, medic 3, rescue 3, jumping ladder 3 in service. 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One lieutenant on duty, no ladder. 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
2: Ladder 3 being brought to the training center. Rescue 3, I'm sorry, medic 3 as well. Rescue 3 is out of service. For a test on fire ground 3.
0: Okay, and all responding units over to the training center, are they going to...

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1: Engine 4, medic 4, be en route to training. Engine 4 is going to do the test before.
0: Okay.
1: Hi, copy, fire ground 4.
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In the drive, there's a vehicle that was on fire under the longer on fire. Caller states that he got it out with fire extinguisher, but he wants it checked out. 1304 Clearview Avenue, Engine 2.

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0: Myself, we're going to be doing some follow-up at 3901 West 18th Street in Cleveland.
1: Copy.
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1: Go ahead.
2: 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Advise. Pull on to them.

0: Va bene, lei. 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Check on Sabrina Jackson. Mobile crisis. Got a call from her. Said she wanted to kill herself. On 2922 Liggett.
1: You know,

I was getting a coffee. I'm right over here by Liggett. I got it for one. Damn it.

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0: I am out here, and there is no car in the driveway that I see.

0: a female named Melissa Dowdell got a report that Sabrina made the comment she wanted to kill herself.
1: I believe he passed away and they are not doing CPR. They state he has a DNR. 9275-2225.
0: That's 9275 North Church, Parma Heights Senior Center, 25.
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0: 290 to ready. 2290, I copy.
1: What was the apartment number again?
0: 225.

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She's with Future Family here, and her other family, actual family, is being made aware of the situation. She declines any ideation and will be complete.

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1: Robert Michael 0557.
2: Copy, I have that info.
1: You have the next of kin info when you're ready.
2: Go ahead, Brenda.
1: Robert Michael 676. 400.
2: Yeah, I have that telephone.
1: You can go ahead with that.
2: Troy Grove III, 59 valid check scale permits.

0: 8006. 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
0: We're clear. Can I have the log number?
1: Six zero zero two B 645.
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1: 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Meeting him at the church at Bagley in 130.

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0: 75 Met 5, Met 5 to 7501, Trevor Lane. 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
1: That's copy.

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0: improvement to Holder 3's district over Pine Tree Business, 6905, D's and Dog. 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They did make a contact with James, who states he fell and his head is bleeding. 6905, D's and Dog, Mitchell.
1: True copies.

0: Engine 5 dispatch, we're in quarters.
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0: 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What do you need?
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0: Copy that. 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
0: 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A lot of yelling. 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

0: 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I copy.
1: 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Should come back to Atlantic. Pivas.
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0: 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Kilo India Golf 1638 is up front, who's coming to pick her up. Just for the camera.

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1: This was an alarm system malfunction. Alarm's been reset. We'll be in service returning. We'll be on the air in the district.
0: Okay.

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1: Attempting to look in the window. 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
0: Thank you. 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
0: JMR, Real Properties, 5939 Ridge Road, apartment 5. Call is here to serve an eviction, states that they possibly heard gunshots, and now the male is answering the door. There's no other since the gunshot, and now the bailiff is waiting outside the apartment door with maintenance. 5939 Ridge Road.
1: Off of the
3: top. 5761 has their tuxedo on 52nd.

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1: Copy.

0: 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Do you have the name of the subject here?
1: Name is Grasick.

0: 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Trying to call.
1: Copy. 576-590. Female in the parking lot says she also heard one gunshot. And 576 hotel uniform Frank 09 is the plate of that female.
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4: 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We're going to be in route there in a second.
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0: left a message.
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0: It rang through.
1: Oh, happy.
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0: personal puff there.
1: Okay.
2: 590.
1: All right.
2: Okay, this is John.

0: 79.
1: All right, maintenance called him, left a voicemail. I have his number to log when you're ready.
0: Go ahead.
1: Maintenance guy's also advised that he has some alcoholic problems.
0: Copy. 5-9. Is it 7 Honda registered to him? License plate Foxtrot X-ray Sierra 6.
2: I got it.
3: Respond to Sunbelt Rentals, 13800 Wood Park Road. What's your report?
1: Back here, kind of in the garages, through his windows, they all have the blinds up. I believe he was with us and he stepped away somewhere.
2: That the resident here is a deadbolt. I mean, it doesn't have a key. 29, I guess dispatch found a silver Honda that's registered to him.
4: There's no silver Honda out here. The maintenance guy said he no longer drives, so where the car be?
1: Only silver car is Victor 340151. It's
0: Before I copy.
5: For York, did you?
6: Negative. UTL on our own.
0: Copy.

0: did you copy? You can disregard.
1: CJ, copy.
2: Final five.
3: We're calling it. I can't see anything from people. Not getting any kind of a response. Just check for any kind of family, maybe job. And
2: copy.
3: Not in the back lot.

0: 544.
1: 44 was urgent, state.
2: 54, York and Schwab.
0: 3707, Tuxedo Ave. Caller says that their kid's father came and he is waiting high, standing on the porch, nodding off. Must have been on fentanyl. Male's Kenneth Lane. Caller stating that he has one. He does not live here.
1: I-44, I copy. Check that in.
2: And 5-4 copy, you're same.
3: Hi. Just for info, Mills, one of his bedroom windows is going to be the southwest corner, top floor, for any units. I'm complete, and I got that for 54.
0: Pretty good disregard.
2: 5-4 copies.
4: Service cruiser 111.
0: Copy.
3: Were you calling that number I advised you?

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1: Big whales.
2: Hey, Nicholas.
0: Pass one with. And one with the rain.
1: Get a social. We're at 603, just come to the front door off of Ridge Road.
3: Emergency department right now, we have an active alarm. Ladder 3 will be investigating. We need a CFS for this, please.
4: Okay. Engine 4 on scene also.
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0: Call from the alarm company and they're stating that, not the alarm company, but maintenance at the hospital stating there was a false alarm that they were doing up. They were doing testing.
1: Copy that. Second floor investigating right now.

0: 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We want to start searching the area for him.
1: Action, hello,

Patient 1, Engine 1, Med 1, respond over to 5939 Ridge Road, number 5. We've seen there. Apparent gunshot. It's going to be 5939 Ridge Road.

0: was gone prior to our arrival and gone. She knew about the warrants. We'll remain in the area checking for a bit.
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2: 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I'll be back on your now.

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5: 6548 Kenbridge Road for a welfare check on Edward Farina. 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Nobody's heard from him to our caller's knowledge. 6548 Kenbridge Road, can I have his info?
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0: The bailiff was Joel, J-L, Geyser, G-A-I-S-E-R, 10-3 of 68, just for
1: copy. 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

0: 554.
1: All right, Michael's going to be heading back. He doesn't have any business currently with him. States he'll call if he does. I'll be back out. Let them know.
0: Copy.
2: John, Charlie, Sam, Adam, Victor, Edward, Sam.
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0: Press.
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2: I have a few more plates for you. Tom, Sam, Ocean, King, Ocean. Ray, William, Lincoln, 6906. 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

0: 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Can you call, please?
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0: 24th, start heading over to 3110 West Pleasant Valley for a two-car motor vehicle accident. We have a 57-year-old male, states his head hurts. 311 Pleasant Valley, engine 4.
1: That 4 is

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2: 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Both Med 2 and Med 4 responding from training.
3: 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We have someone down Lawndale, Southern.

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0: See if we could possibly come out and, so we can secure this door. Medical examiner is going to secure the residence.

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1: Station 6, Medic 6, 0036, Concord Court. We have a 79-year-old male who fell down the basement stairs. He is currently on the floor, unable to move. No loss of consciousness. Go to the front door, unknown if injured. 10036, Concord Court.
2: Where was he?

0: 5-4.
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0: All right, caller just wanted two individuals advised to trespass. I called Frederica over the phone. She was advised, as well as I left a message for Iowa Wilder, Tango Yankee, Lima Alpha, first name and last name. Going. I'll be complete.

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1: 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She is having abdominal pain brought on by her pancreatitis and wants to go to the hospital. 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

0: 2 over to 1's district on 5697 Chevrolet Boulevard 208, B as in boy. 50 male has CHF, headache for 3 days now. Lymphedema also. 5697 Chevrolet Boulevard 208, B as in boy. That's 4, Met 2.
1: There is a vehicle with a broken tire rod saying it's on our side across from the bus around for Park and Ridge.
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0: Solicitor, who's separate from the three I gave you before, Marcus Swan, both common spelling, same Marcus with a Charlie, 525-2005.
1: This is okay, couldn't copy Marcus's last name.
0: Swan, Sierra, William, Alpha, November.
1: Six zero zero 286.
0: Copy. Thank you.

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1: That they need a permit. 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We'll be clear.

0: 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Those first three letters were Sierra Echo.
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0: Arizona, southbound on Ridge. There's a dark gray Buick, Juliet Whiskey Mike 7696. He was walking and almost got hit by this vehicle, saying that the passenger that was a black male, 400 pounds, yelling profanities. Road, West Ridge Road.
1: Hey, head over there, Jeff.

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1: Wilson Avenue, NBA, no injury of a 99 Gold Buick and a 2000 Grand Solero. No on scene was saying he had tightness in his chest, but did not want EMS. He said that they pulled off to the side of Revenue and Broadview Road.
0: 44, go.

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1: Lost some money. Was asking if we could check the. 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
1: 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Number is 440-412-8748.

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We have an 87-year-old female. It has fallen. 5320 Woodbury Hills Drive, Mess 4.

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0: Unit 2, New York, Lima, Charlie 6808, Brick. Ohio Plate, Juliet, Victor, Bravo, 174.

0: Okay, so they sent six over to Dexter and Stratford for some down on the corner there. Dexter and Stratford.
1: Station 6 dispatch, can you repeat that address?
0: At Stratford, on the corner.
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0: Go ahead.
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1: 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I'll be complete. I'll actually get to the station now to try and review the forest with cameras for that criminal damaging.
0: Copy.

0: engine 6. 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
0: I copy, who's it with?

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1: Alright, unit 1 was sighted, runway is clear, I have info for the report. Both cars are on Russell, they're going to work on getting them out of here within the next 2 days. You should be back en route to the station.

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0: hearing that it's 6-7631 West Ridgewood Drive, that my 33-year-old male passed out, is breathing, and awake now. 731 West Ridgewood Drive.
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0: the bone. 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
1: stacking quarters.
0: I tap in quarters.

0: 911 call from the CVS at 75 Jose Pinion. The callback spoke to Alexander, who states it was likely accidental from the pharmacy. It's 9-1. CVS at 74 12 State.
1: 6 a week.
2: 20, I'm going to pull in there in just a minute. I can handle that anyways.
0: 20, okay, thank you. 60, you made this correct.
1: 60, we got it. Thank you, 20.

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1: 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I'll get it.

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0: 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He was in talks, and then he started bashing his head in the cruiser. It's 3027 Grovewood.
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0: dispatch to Med 1, here near 5910 Woman Court, Apartment 1, for a 62-year-old male fell. Not injured. 5910 Woman Court, Apartment 1.
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0: 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I was last seen northbound on 3rd.
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0: Now there's conflicting stories, Satch. We'll be checking the house first.

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Flight to 5 with

0: I'm checking for park referral.
1: Five two three nine state. Sounds like he was in there.

0: 911 dispatch, can we get an address confirmation for you?
1: 910 Woman Court number 1.
0: Copy that. The number is not in this room in this apartment complex. Can you see if you can call back? We'll cut off.
1: Yeah. I copy.

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1: Just for your record, the correct address here is 589 Lumber Court, Apartment 1.
0: Med One, I copy.

0: All right, information. We just got a call that's Cleveland, so it's Dayton 480. It sounds like you're fighting someone.
1: He's Cleveland, I
0: No, but it's for information, too, for the units that are checking.

0: 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Apparently he threatened them.
1: Yeah, I had just stepped in there when we got this call for him. We'll probably have charges from there.

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1: Go 13.
0: Entry gain, card on file. And the special attention over here as well checks okay. It looks like they've got security guard here as well.
1: 13, okay.

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0: Thomas Park, Chicago Road. A male walked away with a hazard sign from the construction site and is walking into the West Pavilion area. Male is wearing a red sweatshirt. 6200.
1: Copy.

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1: Anyway.
0: Six G my cuffs in my box.
2: Copy that.
0: And 90, I'll be back in.
1: Are you okay?
2: If you could assign an incident number, I'll grab it.
1: Affirmative.

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0: Out with a Logan Wilhelm. 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Adam, Mike, 12/26/2007.
1: Copy. Go ahead.
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1: 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Out of Palmer Heights, check okay otherwise.

in Midtown, Shuttlers. 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Traffic notice. Can you just check on the head?

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0: FF, for Hookham.
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0: 5795 West 130. Black male. Black maroon sweatpants with a black head covering. Stole a bottle of vodka. It's in his pants. He's still inside the sheets.
2: Copy.
3: He just wanted to take it for decoration in his room. 5-9 will be returning the sign. His parents were called, and he was advised and left off with a warning.
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1: Crespo, 44 from Cleveland. He has a permanent ID card.
2: I'm out here.
1: 13, okay.
0: Marianne.

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Does he have the property on him? They were saying that he may have dumped something in the trash bathroom.

0: press anyone. Confirm to the Fulton Hills, they'll meet us at 2100 Pleasant Valley, it's St. Mark Haptic Church.
1: Copy.

0: 13, I'll take an incident number, and can you chat me that box?
1: Copy. 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
2: The sign was returned back to its location. I'll be clear.
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0: Akron off.
1: Rhea? Yeah, 1330. That's me one.
2: Well, you're in front of the Fuji Grill. We're going to be en route. Can you just the address on Pleasant Valley one more time? And our starting mileage is going to be 2147.
1: Copy.
2: She was also cited for some equipment. DOS.
1: Okay.

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1: 554.
0: Andrew.
1: Thank you. 554, if you can now return to the station, there's a teacher that was... Yeah, it's Pleasant Valley Elementary. Needs a report.

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1: And he was cited and released on scene here in the past. We're complete.
0: 91.

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3: 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So they have about 4 to 5 kids and motor scooters in the back lot. Parents are trying to pick up their kids from after school care. She tried talking to them. They're with her. It's on here.
2: 6 to Oak.

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2: 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We copy. 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

0: 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She's not injured. The door will be open. 3418 George.
1: Let you dispatch. 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Delwood.
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3: 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I'll be set.
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3: 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He is in tox. 6455 Pearl.
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10422. Her mental illness, she's calling now be in East Lake area. 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

0: Head back over to John Muir.
1: Yes, sir.
0: Is it the school? Just the parents.
1: Yeah, it's the school calling.

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1: Med-7, copy, UH Parma.
2: Five 13. Info obtained, I'll complete it later, back in.
1: Copy.
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0: if I have any other units near Astro Brothers Ice Cream at 725 West Ridgewood. Of course, these are 15 minutes that look like they're about to fight. Do the Astro Brothers on West Ridgewood.
1: 13, okay.
2: 59,
3: Jalen, I don't have a... 554, I'm not a visual.

0: Park in Hauserman, we're going to Victor 272-283, break. 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
1: Everyone else, tell me your condition guards. Two friends are play fighting each other and neither's hurt. They're on their way home from play.
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1: Nothing. If I offer to make up.
2: Those kids were sent on their way. They were advised as well. Complete.
3: Reports on file. Be back in.
1: Hi, defense. She's 39, suspended nuance.
0: Copy, thank you.
4: Seven, 4, 5, 9, Meadow Lane, 92-year-old female felon, hit her head. She's not bleeding. 7, 4, 5, 9, Meadow Lane.

0: 55. Air advising sign complete. And can you just give us for Kilo Mike, Kilo 5639, same location?
1: We had 1707 on the register owner.
0: Okay, we're gonna be out. Keep me after the light.

0: 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And confirm he's passenger.
1: Check in 2020. Professor Sheen.
2: 562 Torrington State.
3: 513 Ridge and West Ridgewood.
1: Tuxedo. Father of the child, Kenneth Lane, is in the house, not supposed to be there. On the floor next to him, he is showing felony entries out of CCSO and misdemeanor out of Lorraine. I'll send the info. 3707 Tuxedo.
0: Tuxedo, okay.
3: 13 copies. I'll take that for 13.
1: 13 to square.
3: I copy. Thank you, 90.
1: Car steering by any Ford Fusion down the street. Professor,
4: I'll head over to that area. Have we had history with this male and the same thing before?
3: Yeah, 59, she always calls on him, and he usually takes off before we get there.
4: Do you know if he goes north?
3: I would assume so.
5: He stays in the halfway house there on Brook Park by Broadview. There he goes.
1: Six Joker. Looks like it's listed at 1980 Brook Park.

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1: She should have been right by the house, and it's over 4th Division.

0: 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There is a pod in the driveway. It's parked. He parked a large SUV on the street, and now it's causing a risk for other people driving. Kingsville, New York.
1: Please call 560, okay?

0: We're going to wait. And just talked to the caller. She said there. She said she saw a syringe next to him on the ground.
1: Working 28.

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1: 1, Jarvis.
2: Yes, sir, she's got a bike.
3: Did you not? Are you in the back somewhere?
2: I'm gonna come around. I just saw a male riding northbound on a bike, but I didn't see his face.
4: He should be wearing all gray sweats, black boots.
2: Alright, that male in a black hoodie.

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2: He's in custody.
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1: Affirmative, just being in Cleveland.
2: Flight 90, who are his warrants with?
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1: Five forty-two.
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1: Copy.
3: He has a large amount of guns in the back of his truck. Some are in boxes. States it's a white male, heavy set. At caller states that appears to that he's on their style of a gun.

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You're needed at 3707 Tuxedo Avenue. 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
3: 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I'm set with the owner. Copy.
4: Romeo November 457.
5: I copy. Transition. Snow and Pearl. Can you? I'm sorry, what?
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5: Right.
1: 1724, Brian Patrick Jasko, 76 of 79, 511, 165, 1. He is still driving, still suspended.
5: I copy, so that's correct. You can confirm.
1: Affirmative. No. 55. It is confirmed, however, they see it is advisable. They will not pick up.
5: Works for us, thank you.

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1: Fine, Andy.
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1: Five thirteen.
2: Oh, I'm complete.
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0: 5-11, 5-8. 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Perceived there was an older male that looked lost. Get into 1925. Neighbors told Decor that he lives at this address, but he didn't look well into cars on the street and was nonverbal to the caller. It's 1925 Meeson.
1: Hello, I copy. 1288, I can handle it.
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0: 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You're needed at 1989 Joanne Drive, 88. Is a cancer patient and is having severe leg pains, unable to walk, and is very weak. 89 Joanne Drive.
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0: 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I'm 7 with the owner. 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
2: That will dispatch. Can you tell me if we're getting that same alarm again?

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1: I'll call.

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1: 615 and...
0: Pending disturbance call. I'll head that way if still needed.
1: Affirmative, I'm on the phone with the person reporting right now. It's going to be the department above it. 6160, if you can, at 11550 East Huffman Road. The call is in apartment 4, but it's saying that from the apartment above it.
2: Copy.
0: I copy.

0: Engine 6, go ahead.
1: These are two additional communication lines in the same area we were before. Crash truck. We removed them. We're in service.
0: ...7506 Newport, caller standing by on foot, black male, white tank, shoes. He's the mother of his children, Rachel Stoner, is refusing to give him his ID, so he's requesting an escort.

0: However, he has been advised of criminal trespass from this address. Female is getting into a silver Kia that's parked at the driveway. 7506 Newport.
1: We can hear shouting from outside.
0: Okay.
2: Copy, like this.

0: Sick, I'm sorry, guys. Spoke with a male who answered the door. He said that they were just having a get-together with some and they were talking loud and drinking. Everything checks okay. We'll be clear.
1: Copy.
0: They were also advised to keep it down.

0: Med one, go ahead.
1: Back in quarters.
0: Med one, I got the in quarters. Engine 6, I copy in quarters.

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0: Uniform 918-082.
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1: See, it's expired. Otherwise, checks open.
0: I got it, thanks.

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1: I got you. 55 to Houston.
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1: Driver is going to be 301-70-2978, break. Front seat passenger, Victor Mike, 709-915.
0: Stephen Wayne Cochran is 50 out of Cleveland. He is valid and a sexual offender. Also on probation or supervisory release. And Antoinette Webb is 22 out of Brooklyn. Not valid. No.
1: I copy.

0: 756.
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0: 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One that's hanging low.
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10-5, you're needed at Barton Courts, 95 West Sprague Road, room 51, for an 81-year-old male with low blood oxygen. He is conscious and breathing. 9205 West Sprague Road, room 51.

0: We made contact, you know, spoke to him and store employees. He didn't take anything. He just went into the bathroom and he held on to the merchandise. They have everything. They didn't want him at the store, so he was property. We're complete.
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0: information on the reckless out at MVA. It's southbound Broadview from Carlton to Whitelock, Kilo, India, Whiskey, 8103. Hit the curb, turf the lawn, the sidewalk, and is now southbound on Broadview Road.
1: Myself on 55, we'll check for that.
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1: 42, okay.

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He's on it. A caller is the owner of the gas station. No weapons were seen, but he is possibly. Marathon, 13915 Brook Park.

0: 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Okay, I talked to the caller. Pretty much everything he told you guys on the phone. 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

0: Drive. Caller wants to report her brother missing. Heard from him yesterday. He is homeless. His phone's going straight to hospital. She last seen him yesterday. He was supposed to be going to Lutheran Hospital. She says when she talked, he was in Willoughby. 12091 Appleton Drive.
1: Give me 1 second.

25. The caller's plate just for the cat is Kilo Delta Mike 3883. I'm not getting an answer here at 6027 Broadview. Do we have any history or phone numbers?

0: I'm on the line with 83-year-old Catherine. She said she will be home within an hour. Must know if it's the door alarm or the fear alarm.
1: Tree lawn closest to the street. It's not horrible. 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

0: I've talked to the female, there were no signs of impairment. She said that she was driving a little fast and took the curb too, and that's why she hit the curb. We're going to be complete from here, and I'll talk to the homeowner when she gets home. Is that okay?
1: Guys. The DSWC is Antonio Hicks, are you copy?

0: 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No.
1: See the caller at 4613 at Yorkshire. So it's at 4710 Wellington. There's a dog tied to the side door, leash. Was unable to move, so then you can see its spine through its skin, but the taken it inside the house. The caller has, does have pictures of this dog. She's at 4614.
2: Okay.

0: 再次履行。We are going to disregard this call for now.
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1: 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Good. 2024 Ford expression's good to a Yvonne who's valid and checks okay.
2: Okay, we have the mail on board. We'll be in route.

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0: 257 apparently got that dog on a leash and they have it in the backyard. Okay. Afternoon. Caller's at 3230 West Ridgewood. Her tree fell into her 226, and now she's upset because he's throwing the tree back into her yard. I would like to speak with an officer about it. She's at 3230 West Ridgewood.

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